0: 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Starring Jason Aldean and Luke Bryan. 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

0: 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Come on, I wanna see you. With Luke Bryan and Jason Aldean. 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Starring Jason Aldean and Luke Bryan. 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

and I had trouble getting my boots off after a show, you know, get a little sweaty, got to get them off. 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

0: 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Come on, I wanna see you. With Luke Bryan and Jason Aldean. We have your chance to score tickets to the huge Double Down Tour. 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Starring Jason Aldean and Luke Bryan. Opening the show will be Dylan Scott and Dasha. 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

0: 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Come on, I wanna see you. With Luke Bryan and Jason Aldean. 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Starring Jason Aldean and Luke Bryan. 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
1: I worked up the nerve to send it to Eric Church and took the liberty of saying, we should do this together, and including the biggest country artist in the world, Morgan Wallen. And I remember like texting the songwriters on the side and being like, Eric Church is in, Morgan's in, and the songwriters are like, oh my God, what is happening? And then Tim McGraw. So I know I wrote the song, but I also feel like, how did I end up on this song? My

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0: Hogan and Jason Aldean. We have your chance to score tickets to the huge Double Down Tour, Thursday, August 20th at Nationals Park in D.C. Starring Jason Aldean and Luke Bryan. Opening the show will be Dylan Scott and Dasha. 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
1: Hey, y'all, it's John Morgan. Check out my new song, Kid Myself, right now. Kid Myself talks a little bit about a past relationship, maybe wishing you had done things a little differently. Could go back and change a few things. 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
2: 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Guess what? The weekend is here. We have officially made it to the weekend. And I am looking ahead to next week. Summer is coming in full force. Monday and Tuesday, hot, high 93. 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
3: We're going to start the Wake Up Date with something that made me a little depressed, actually. Your daily coffee habit might actually be making you more tired. A dietitian says a lot of us use caffeine like a Band-Aid instead of addressing the lifestyle factors that make us feel tired. Caffeine does give us a boost of energy, but when it wears off, whew, it can really make you feel more tired than before, which is why you just keep going. More caffeine is all you need. This is something I have been advocating for since I went into education like 11 years ago. There's now some new guidance out demanding American kids get more recess. Experts say that recess has been shrinking over the years, and that's worsening children's health. They say kids should get a minimum of 20 minutes of recess every day and multiple breaks. I think 20 minutes is still even way too short. Like at least 2 to 3 recess breaks throughout the day. I used to have my kids just stop and do little movement exercises. There's a website called Go Noodle. We would do different kinds of yoga or just get the wiggles out. Kids, they gotta move. Adults, we gotta move, you know? Speaking of kids, raising a kid in America now costs more than $300,000 on average over 18 years. A new study says Hawaii is the most expensive state to raise a kid, and Mississippi is the cheapest. Across the country, daycare continues to be the biggest expense for families, and that is probably to the surprise of nobody.
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16: 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David has been an advocate from the start. He will be in this fight forever.
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3: All right. This forecast is wild because it just looks like every day it's getting warmer and warmer until it is going to be really hot next week. But today, it's going to be lovely. Cloudy throughout the morning, gradually clearing, and then it's going to be sunny skies and a high of 72. For your Saturday, lovely. Sunny skies, high 84. And then Sunday, there is a slight chance of showers, maybe some thunderstorms in the afternoon. Otherwise, partly sunny and a high of 87. But looking ahead to next week, Monday and Tuesday, sunny and hot with a high of 93. Yep, I think summer has arrived. It is currently overcast and 50.
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Country Club on 101.5 New Country Ways. Another Jason Aldean and Luke Bryan double play coming up this morning. One of your final chances to get those tickets to the Double Down Tour August 20th in D.C.

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4: coming up in the Quick Me Up, what started as a simple act of kindness turned into a life-saving moment for three Florida teenagers. That story is on the way in 6 minutes.

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0: Three Florida teenagers stopped to help a man with a flat tire and quickly realized he was having a heart attack. The boys called 911 and stayed with him, kept him calm until first responders arrived. Doctors say that the actions probably saved his life. The man was hospitalized and later recovered, and he called the teens angels that were sent at the right moment. And the teens say they're just happy that they did something right and good to help him out that day.
3: Saving someone's life and being there obviously is a big thing for especially kids my age. So it was just a lot of emotions, honestly.
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5: 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It feels good. It feels like I did something good. I did something right, helping out a guy. And I just am happy to be honored.
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9: You know, there's so much positivity happening today. It's Friday. It's the middle of the month, so maybe for you it's payday. It is for me. And we have a

0: lovely weekend ahead of us. Today we are looking at, well, it's going to be cloudy throughout mid-morning and then clearing, sunny skies eventually in a high of 72. For your Saturday, sunny skies and a high of 84, rounding out the weekend on Sunday. Just a slight chance of showers, maybe a thunderstorm in the afternoon, otherwise partly sunny and a high of 87. It's currently overcast and 50.
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Bubba 101.5 New Country Ways. Just to let you know, coming up before 8 o'clock this morning, you will hear the Jason Aldean and Luke Bryan double play. If you want to go to the Double Down Show, one of your final chances coming up before.

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2: 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Your first clue coming up after Thomas Rhett.
3: 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Just the things I do, it ain't a long one. So I can't complain.

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2: I have a feeling that you are going to love our national day today. Today is day. I have to be very careful about how I word these clues to not immediately give it away. So hopefully my verbiage doesn't confuse you. But this is your first clue to help you figure out what that national day is. To do this sport, you have to weigh 200 pounds to participate. If the participants are any lighter, then weight is added to get to 200 pounds. What sport do you think that is? 800-756-1015. People who do this sport have to weigh 200 pounds to participate. If not, weight is added. 800-756-1015. Call me, text me. Let me know what you think the answer is. We'll go through your guesses. I have another clue coming up in a few minutes for What the Bleep on 101.5 New Country Ways.

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2: We're playing What the Bleep, where I tell you the national day, bleep it out, give you some clues, see if you can figure it out. Today is day. Clue number one. Participants in this sport must weigh 200 pounds. If they are lighter, then weight is added. 200 pounds. What is it? Woo! On the text line, so far nobody has it. And the most popular guess, sumo wrestling or wrestling in general. It is not, but thank you for the guesses. Callie, Kelly, Tammy, Bob, Jen, and a 301 number. It's not wrestling of any kind. Pat, hang gliding. Interesting guess. That's not the right answer. Poor Tammy is trying to spell wrestling and autocorrect keeps misspelling it. I knew what you meant, Tammy. You're good, but that's not the right answer. Clue number two. Participants in this sport can lose as much as 10 pounds in sweat during a single event due to the heat. What do you think it is? There's a weight restriction and they sweat a lot. Can lose up to 10 pounds in sweat during a single event. 800-756-1015. What do you think it is?
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2: This one is tricky. Today is day. Clue number one, participants in this event must weigh 200 pounds to participate. If they are lighter, then weight is added. Clue number two, participants can lose as much as 10 pounds in sweat during a single event due to the heat. Now, Kim, you are the first person to get the correct answer. Congratulations. Up, Ashley, you have the right answer, and Alan, you do as well. Football's a great guess, not football. Boxing is a good guess as well. And pole vaulting, all really, really great responses, but that's not the answer. Owen's got the answer now. Pat has the answer now. A 717 number, you did not put your name, so I can't give you credit. But this is your third and final clue. Participants in this event wear fire-resistant suits and helmets for safety. 800-756-1015.

0: think you got it figured out.
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3: We are wrapping it up. What the Bleep for day. I really put a lot of thought into how to word the clue so I didn't immediately give it away. The word participants is a substitution for another word, which I'll tell you in a second. Participants in this sport must weigh 200 pounds to participate. If they're lighter, then weight is added. They can lose as much as 10 pounds in sweat during a single event due to the heat. And to do this event, you have to wear fire-resistant suits and a helmet for safety. What is it? Okay. Now, good job, Tri-State. Autumn, Shannon, Bobby, Thomas, Kristen, Kelly. Yes, you all have the correct answer. Bob and Tony in Bus 25, you have it. Good morning. What is your guess?
4: Could it be a NASCAR driver?
3: It is a NASCAR driver. Very good. Now that the answer is out there, the word participants was a substitution for driver. If the drivers do not weigh 200 pounds, then weight is added to the car. And they lose so much sweat because the in-car temperatures reach 170 degrees. I do find that the initial part of a NASCAR race, when all the cars just take off, is unbelievably exhilarating. That was a great moment in my life.

0: 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With Luke Bryan and Jason Aldean. 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Starring Jason Aldean and Luke Bryan. 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
2: Well, it is official. Lainey Wilson and Duck Hodges said, I do. They got married last Sunday, May 10th, in Dixon, Tennessee. The ceremony took place on a cobblestone ledge at the foot of a waterfall. Lainey arrived in a white horse-drawn carriage. The reception was inside of a cave. There was a 12-piece jazz band called Rebirth and a Cajun meal from chefs at her bar, Bell Bottoms Up. And she had a very famous guest list, including Luke Bryan, Ella Langley. 12-piece jazz band called Rebirth and a Cajun meal from chefs at her bar.

0: true. All six will drift in their own time, in their own season. Your faith will go quiet when you need it loud. Your family will get complicated in a way only the people who love you most can complicate things. And your world will try to sand down the edges of exactly who you are. This is not failure. It's the inevitable, universal experience of living in an imperfect world that doesn't stop to let us tune up. And the difference between a life that sounds like music and a life that sounds like noise is whether you stop and listen.
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3: 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Some crazy boy with wild ideas. 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
2: It's New Country Ways weather.
3: While it might be cloudy now, it will gradually clear and we're going to see sunny skies and a high of 72 to kick off your weekend. Tomorrow, just beautiful. Sunny skies and a high of 84. Rounding out the weekend on Sunday, a slight chance of showers, maybe some thunderstorms also possible in the afternoon. Otherwise, partly sunny and a high of 87. It's currently cloudy skies and 51.
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1: Hi, good morning, WAYZ. 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
1: Good. 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
2: My favorite is Jason Aldean, and my sister's favorite is Luke Bryan, so I'll definitely be taking my sister.
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1: Well, you gals are going to have a great time.
2: Good. I can't wait.

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1: It's Katie's Country Club on 101.5 New Country Ways. Good Friday morning. The weekend is here, and that means tomorrow is another Country Calling ticket stop. If you would like to go to one of the biggest events of the year, Country Calling, Ocean City, Maryland. This is October 2nd and 3rd. You get to go both days. Then you need to join Tiny tomorrow. He's going to be at Orsini's in Martinsburg from noon until 2. And he has two pair of tickets that he's going to be giving away. You have to be present to win. But if you want to go see Chris Stapleton, Lainey Wilson, Miranda Lambert, Rascal Flatts, Dierks Bentley, Brothers Osborne, Dustin Lynch, Russell Dickerson, just to name a few, that's just the tip of the iceberg there. You're going to want to join Tiny at Orsini's in Martinsburg tomorrow noon until 2. 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

Looks like Ella Langley had a great time at Lainey Wilson's wedding last weekend. It's 101.5 New Country Ways, Katie's Country Club. 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
2: It's going to be nice and sunny today once the clouds clear out here in a little bit, and a high of 72. For your Saturday, another beautiful day. Sunny skies, high 84. And then on Sunday, a slight chance of showers. We could see some thunderstorms in the afternoon as well, and a high of 87. It's currently 52.
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0: 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I put a question up there, and I'm really enjoying reading the responses. What country song do you think would make a great movie? I was inspired by this question when I heard Three Wooden Crosses yesterday, and I thought, wow, because I see like the movie in my head. I see it playing out. Just curious. What country song do you think would be a great movie? Goodbye Earl is on there. Till You Can't, that's a good one. Heart Like a Truck, Wait in the Truck. These are all great responses. What's yours? Let us know on Facebook. Coming up, we are going to get into the Workday Country Kickoff, where we go commercial free for at least 45 minutes. 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
4: Country and She Knows It is just about fun. 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
2: 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You do have another chance today. One more chance remains to get those tickets to go see Jason Aldean and Luke Bryan at Nationals Park on August 20th. 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

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It's Katie's Country Club on this glorious Friday morning, rolling through the workday country kickoff with Dylan Scott.

1015 New Country Ways wants you to double down. Come on, I wanna see you. With Luke Bryan and Jason Aldean. Your chance to score tickets to the huge Double Down Tour, Thursday, August 20th at Nationals Park in D.C. Starring Jason Aldean and Luke Bryan. Opening the show will be Dylan Scott and Dasha. All this week, from 6 a.m. to 6 p.m., be listening for the Double Down Double Play. When you hear Luke Bryan and Jason Aldean play back-to-back, be caller 10 for your chance to win. 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

101.5 New Country Ways. It's Katie's Country Club. We do have another throwback, 90s at 9. I think you're going to like this one. It's very appropriate for the day of the week. And we'll get into that after Bailey Zimmerman. We

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2: Well, we have to do it, right? It's Friday, the middle of the month, so for many of us, it is a paycheck Friday. And not to mention, this week was tough. I don't know about you, but it felt like it was longer than a week. Felt like it was like a month, and I didn't think Friday was ever going to get here, but it is finally Friday.

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4: 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Thank you so much for spending your morning with me. I hope you have a really, really wonderful weekend. It's going to be so beautiful. And make sure you get ready for Monday and Tuesday. Hot, hot, hot. 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

101.5 New Country Ways. Good morning. I'm Andy. Hope you're having a good start to your Friday. It is almost the weekend. Make it through today, and the weekend will be here. And it's going to be a beautiful one, too. We've got lots of places you can check out. We'll get you more information on that after Ella Langley.

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11: Our Memorial Day sale is going on now through May 23rd. 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
2: It's New Country Ways weather.
12: Mostly sunny today, a high near 71, mostly cloudy overnight, gradually becoming clearer, a low around 49. The weekend's going to be beautiful, sunny. It looks like we'll have high near 84, Saturday will be sunny with a high near 84, and Sunday, slight change of showers and thunderstorms, but partly sunny most of the day, a high near 87, so it looks like it's going to be a great weekend. Partly cloudy right now, and we're hovering right under 60 degrees at 59.
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101.5 New Country Ways. This morning routine might actually be making you more tired than keeping you awake. And if it's bad news for you, it's probably bad news for me too. I'll tell you about it after Kid Rock.

101.5 New Country Ways. So a lot of us, including myself, coffee is a big part of your morning. It's a part of waking you up. It's kind of ingrained in your day, if you're anything like me.

0: Ever chugged an extra large iced coffee or downed, you know, one of those macchiatos or frappuccinos, and 20 minutes later you feel like taking a nap? No, you're not crazy. Coffee might actually be making you tired. It has an effect on your body, kind of like a roller coaster if you think about it. What goes up must come down. So, like all sugar highs, if you have sugar in your coffee, you're going to crash afterwards. So, you might want to think about changing the morning routine a little bit. Maybe coffee later in the day, a little later in the morning might work. I do both. The caffeine doesn't affect me like that, though, and I don't have sugar in my coffee, so I don't have to worry about that. And if you're the same way, then you're on the right track. Now, if you are currently trapped in this vicious cycle of crashing after your extra large iced coffee, and you're currently driving, pull over before you fall asleep in your next macchiato.
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2: It's New Country Ways weather.
0: Mostly sunny today, high near 71, cloudy overnight, then gradually becoming clear with a low around 49. Saturday, sunny and a high near 84. And then looking forward further into your weekend, Sunday, we'll have a high of 87 with some showers and thunderstorms, but it looks like it's going to be a mostly pleasant weekend.
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3: You're on the job with Andy, and don't forget, later today, we've got another chance for you to win Double Down Tour tickets. Coming Thursday, August 20th, Nationals Park in D.C., when you hear Jason Aldean and Luke Bryan together, back-to-back, that's when you call in, 800-756-1015. And if you're caller 10, we'll hook you up with some tickets. Remember, that's coming up sometime later today.

101.5 New Country Ways. Little Cody Johnson there, The Fall. I'm Andy. Good morning to you. Don't forget this weekend, Tiny's going to be out and about. He'll be at Floor Pools 9 to 11 a.m. Saturday, May 16th. Come join him, get some WAYZ gear, and check out all the deals they've got going on over at the Hagerstown Floor Pool store. It's going to be a great time. Remember, 9 to 11 a.m. this Saturday.

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1: Well, it is official. Lainey Wilson and Duck Hodges said, "I do." They got married last Sunday, May 10th, in Dixon, Tennessee. The ceremony took place on a cobblestone ledge at the foot of a waterfall. Lainey arrived in a white horse-drawn carriage. The reception was inside of a cave. There was a 12-piece jazz band called Rebirth and a Cajun meal from chefs at her bar, Bell Bottoms Up. And she had a very famous guest list, including Luke Bryan, Ella Langley, Wynonna Judd, Jelly Roll, Miranda Lambert, and Lauren Elena.
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11: 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David has been an advocate from the start. He will be in this fight forever.
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2: It's New Country Ways weather.
15: A beautiful day in store for us. Mostly sunny, a high near 71. Cloudy overnight and gradually becoming clearer as the night progresses. Low around 49. Sunny tomorrow, a high near 84. And looking forward to your Sunday forecast, a high near 87. Chance of showers and thunderstorms, but it looks like we might have a mostly sunny day and a perfect looking weekend. Right now, it's 59 and partly cloudy.
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13: Our Memorial Day sale is going on now through May 23rd. 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

Though the High Noon Saloon is a few minutes away still, not quite 12 o'clock yet, we are going to kick it off a little early today since, you know, we're going into the weekend. We can have a little bit more fun than usual today. Donna texted in, said she wants to hear this Blake Shelton hit with his wife, Gwen Stefani. It's Nobody But You on 101.5 New Country Ways, kicking off your High Noon Saloon a little early.

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0: 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Oh.

101.5 New Country Ways. We've got another request coming in here from Tammy on the text line. She says her weekends always start with a little bit of Bailey Zimmerman, and this is the one she loves right now from him. It's his newest Chevy Silverado right here on 101.5 New Country Ways.

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Rick said Shaboozy always kicks off his weekend, always on his playlist, always on the radio for him. Same goes for Tracy and her and Warren Zeiders. She loves her some Pretty Little Poison. So that's coming up next for her right here on 101.5 New Country Ways. 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

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Gotta love a little bit of Travis Tritt, especially when it's trouble. No trouble here, though. We've got your High Noon Saloon rolling on, and we're just about wrapped up. This last request comes in from Regina. It's Megan Maroney's Am I Okay for your Just for Fun Friday on 101.5 New Country Ways.

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1: It's New Country Ways weather.
5: Mostly sunny today, a high near 71, partly cloudy overnight to start out, and a low around 49. It will clear up a little bit as we gradually go in through the evening and into Saturday, where we'll see sunny skies and a high near 83. And even looking forward to Sunday, we're going to have a high near 85 on Sunday. It's going to finally feel like it's approaching summer again. We can have a chance of showers and thunderstorms on Sunday as well, so keep a lookout for that. Few clouds in the sky right now. It's beautiful out. It's 65 degrees. We'll get you back into the music.
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0: 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What was I thinking?
1: 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Good afternoon. I'm Andy. It's just about time for me to head out of here. Remember, still a chance to win those tickets to go see Jason Aldean and Luke Bryan. Remember, they're coming to Nationals Park in D.C. August 20th for their Double Down Tour. Once you hear the double play, the back-to-back of Luke Bryan and Jason Aldean, that'll be your cue to call in 800-756-1015. And when you hear that cue, and if you're caller 10, we'll hook you up to tickets to one of the hottest shows of the summer, the Double Down Tour with Jason Aldean and Luke Bryan, also featuring Dylan Scott and Dasha. Can't beat that concert. Remember, it's coming up a little bit later today, so have your ears open and ready to dial that number. I'm headed out of here. Tiny Ride Home's coming up next. He's going to have your favorites, of course, like The List and all your great country music for your ride home to get your weekend started. Have a great weekend. Talk to you on Monday. See ya.
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seen a big Montana sky. 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

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But before we get there, one more chance for you to score tickets for the Double Down Tour. August 20th, Nationals Park in D.C. Jason Aldean, Luke Bryan. When it's back-to-back, be caller 10. You know what to do. Good luck. It's coming up really soon. I've been

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1: Keith Urban has officially announced his Yacht Rock album. It is called Flow State, comes out June 12th. The album has 10 covers with guests John Mayer and Little Big Town and one original song called We Go Back featuring Michael McDonald. And here is what that song sounds like. You would

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2: It's New Country Ways weather.
1: Partly cloudy overnight tonight with a low of 51. For tomorrow, sunny, high 81. Rounding out your weekend on Sunday, mostly sunny, high 85. And for your Monday, sunny, high 91.
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6: It's New Country Ways weather.
1: Partly cloudy overnight tonight with a low of 51. For tomorrow, sunny, high 81. Rounding out your weekend on Sunday, mostly sunny, high 85. And for your Monday, sunny, high 91.
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We haven't done the double down double play yet, but here's Luke Bryan. The country song came on. Now, I don't know yet, but if the next song that you hear is Jason Aldean, you know what to do for those tickets. But it could be, and maybe it's not. Enough.

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10: Partly cloudy overnight tonight with a low of 51. For tomorrow, sunny, high 81. Rounding out your weekend on Sunday, mostly sunny, high 85. And for your Monday, sunny, high 91.
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0: country am I in?
1: It doesn't matter. It's 5 o'clock somewhere.
0: It's always on 5 in Margaritaville, come to think of it.
1: Yeah, I heard that.
0: You've been there, haven't you?
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And if you miss out on the Double Down concert tickets, all is not lost. Tomorrow between noon and 2, Orsini's in Martinsburg, we're giving away country calling tickets. I'll be there between noon and 2 with your chance to win those amazing tickets. October 2nd and 3rd, Ocean City, Maryland. The lineup is unbelievable. Chris Stapleton, Dierks Bentley. It's basically a who's who, and I've got them for you tomorrow with New Country Ways.

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1: It's New Country Ways weather.
7: Partly cloudy overnight tonight with a low of 51. For tomorrow, sunny, high 81. Rounding out your weekend on Sunday, mostly sunny, high 85. And for your Monday, sunny, high 91.
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101.5 New Country Ways. I'm Tiny on the ride home. Coming up on 60 in the 615 in 7 minutes. Lainey Wilson finally ties the knot. Jordan Davis is going to shave after all this time. And we're going to go back to 1998 with one of the best from Martina McBride on New Country Ways. I can hear

0: in the 615 with Tiny.
1: Lainey Wilson and Devlin Duck Hodges got married last Sunday at the Ruskin in Tennessee. Some of the celebrity guests included Ella Langley, Jelly Roll, Luke Bryan, and Randall Lambert. Next up, Jordan Davis says he's open to shaving off his beard someday, just not anytime soon. He joked that it would probably terrify his family, saying, "I definitely think I've got one good offing of it left." And finally, going back to 1998, on this day, Martina McBride's album Evolution was certified platinum. The album produced six singles, including two number ones, Wrong Again and this one. It's A Broken Wing on 101.5 New Country Ways.

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1: It's New Country Ways weather.
12: Partly cloudy overnight tonight with a low of 51. For tomorrow, sunny, high 81. Rounding out your weekend on Sunday, mostly sunny, high 85. And for your Monday, sunny, high 91.
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101.5 New Country Ways. I'm Tiny on the ride home. Coming up tomorrow morning, 9 to 11, I'll be at Floor Pools in Hagerstown for the amazing sale that they have. Hot tubs, swim spas, endless pools, pools above ground, in ground. They've got it all, and I can't wait because now that I've got a little bit of land, I really want a pool. So it's going to be dangerous for me tomorrow. 9 to 11, Floor Pools in Hagerstown. Just when

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2: It's New Country Ways weather.
11: Partly cloudy overnight tonight with a low of 51. For tomorrow, sunny, high 81. Rounding out your weekend on Sunday, mostly sunny, high 85. And for your Monday, sunny, high 91.
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It never hurts to do a brush up. That's coming up on 16 to 615. It's Kane Brown's latest. 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
1: 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You may know some of these, but here are a few of the best. Number five, when traveling, walk confidently like you belong there. That's one of my biggest pieces of advice anywhere. Walk like you know where you're going. Number four, don't use a phone case that also holds your money, your ID, and your credit cards. 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Number three, if someone tries to rob you, don't be a hero. Give them your stuff. But if somebody tries to abduct you, fight back and yell immediately. Number two, always verify your Uber driver, car, and your route before you get in. And number one, if someone gets too close while traveling, speak loudly and create space. There's a few more that made the list that I didn't include here, but if you want to see the entire list, find me online on my jock page at WAYZ.com.
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0: Partly cloudy overnight tonight with a low of 51. For tomorrow, sunny, high 81. Rounding out your weekend on Sunday, mostly sunny, high 85. And for your Monday, sunny, high 91.
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1: Hey, y'all, it's John Morgan. 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Kid Myself talks a little bit about a past relationship, maybe wishing you had done things a little differently. Could go back and change a few things. But if you can relate to that, I hope you enjoy it. We were young.

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1: 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And I remember like texting the songwriters on the side and being like, Eric Church is in, Morgan's in, and the songwriters are like, oh my God, what is happening? And then Tim McGraw. So I know I wrote the song, but I also feel like, how did I end up on this song?

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4: 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May 19th on Crest Drive in Hagerstown, a nice rancher in the Greenberry Hills neighborhood. 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